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09 09 09
chagua ubora, chagua mafanikio. 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

0: 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Kijiweni ni kila siku ya Jumatatu hadi Alhamis kuanzia saa 4 kamili usiku hadi saa 6 kamili usiku. Usikose.
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